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1: And Aussies Oscar Berry and Jarvis Earl have bowed out of the Fiji Surf Pro in the opening rounds. 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
1: This is Air News Western Australia. I'm Lee Harrison. Independent MP Kate Chaney is warning that West Australia risks its future prosperity unless it urgently shifts away from fossil fuels. The Curtin MHR has compiled a report after more than a year's work, consulting with more than 50 industry leaders and energy experts and assessing survey responses from more than 2,000 West Australians. Chaney says WA must choose between remaining a petro state or becoming a green electro state. The report highlights major opportunities in green iron and clean exports. An independent review into systemic cultural and safety issues at Western Power has been announced. Current and former colleagues have come forward with examples of bullying, misconduct and also an allegation of a sexual assault. It comes after Western Power worker Jeffrey Spinner was jailed for sexually assaulting a colleague on a work trip. Energy Minister Amber Jade Sanderson says despite the circumstances surrounding the government-owned utility, she's backing in the CEO.
2: He has taken swift action in relation to the individuals at the centre of the character references. He has certainly shown a commitment to the employees of Western Power to ensuring that they are safe. And it was on the CEO's advice that we are appointing the independent review.
1: The state's police commissioner is warning community members not to take crime solving into their own hands. A Perth father has tracked down and recovered his stolen motorcycle following 3 days of social media pressure, community tips and CCTV. Cole Blanche says while people are encouraged to look on social media for their stolen belongings, they should leave other measures to the police.
3: Don't report things to Facebook, report them to the police, and don't take actions into your own hands and go and arrest someone or jump over their back fence and look into their backyard. Those things are illegal and will either get you injured or into a lot of trouble. Engage with the police and work with them if you find information.
1: And another Fair Work Commission meeting has taken place between BHP and union representatives. Workers who recently rejected an offer from the mining giant have now put forward a counter-proposal, which will be considered before another meeting next month. To sport now, Dockers defender Luke Ryan says they're starting their preparation for next week's home final against Hawthorn by looking inward before turning their attention to the Hawks.
4: We'll probably watch a fair bit of clips over us over the last couple of weeks and what we need to work on and then move into Hawthorn later on next week. So there's a bit we've got to work on, but in saying that, we're still playing some pretty good footy.
1: Meanwhile, Fremantle had five players selected in this year's All-Australian side. Max Gawn named captain as he received his ninth blazer. And Joe Root says he's really hacked off that his England teammates keep making stupid mistakes off the field. Fast bowler Bryden Carrs was briefly arrested outside a bar at the weekend. This is Air News Western Australia.
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1: Hello there, I'm Sean Bindley. Political leaders are preparing to grapple with the issue of data centres at today's National Cabinet meeting. The Prime Minister is pushing for a consistent approach when it comes to location, energy and water use, but the proposal has already faced pushback from some states and territories. Independent Senator David Pocock says we can benefit from the boom, but have to address the issues that come with them.
2: Where is the data centre tax or the return to the Australian people? Because we've seen this play out before. We have big industries investing a huge amount of money, and then over the long term, these multinationals are very good at profit shifting, at not paying tax here in Australia.
1: Labor MP Luke Gosling says neither he or his office have been made aware of an alleged breach of his bail conditions. Mr. Gosling is due to face court next month after allegedly attacking the Northern Territory administrator at a function in Darwin in July. Police claim the 54-year-old breached his bail conditions on August 14. Mr. Gosling denies any wrongdoing. Canada has unveiled retaliatory tariffs on hundreds of American imports as their trade war escalates. The BBC's Gary O'Donoghue reports.
3: Canadian levies on American farm equipment, dairy, paper and electronics, among other things, will come into force on the 8th of September on a sliding scale from 15 up to 50%. Steel and aluminium, already facing a 25% tariff, will now jump to 50%, matching Washington's own levy. Canadian officials insist this isn't about raising revenue. Rather, it's about protecting domestic industry. And crucially, they say there's room to go further if Washington escalates again.
1: There's a severe weather warning in place in Western Australia from Mandurah south to Busselton today, with storms expected. Almost 53 millimetres of rain fell in Busselton in just 2 hours last night. Motorists warned to drive carefully. And traffic is slowly returning to normal after a car fire in the Harbour Tunnel plunged Sydney's roads into chaos this morning. The tunnel has reopened after the fire was extinguished and one person was taken for treatment for smoke inhalation. Drivers being urged to allow extra time as city-bound traffic is queued past Mosman. Grieving families and officers have this morning gathered to honour two police officers murdered in Victoria in Pulpunkar a year ago. Madeline Burke reports.
4: A year ago today, two of the force's finest went to work and never made it home. Today a service will be held in Bright to honour fallen officers Detective Leading Senior Constable Neil Thompson and Senior Constable Vadim Devart Hotar, who were killed during a search warrant in Pulpunkar. The service will include the unveiling of a memorial as a permanent tribute to the fallen officers who deployed from the Bright Police Station on the day they died. Yesterday, hundreds gathered as a monument was unveiled to honour the officers in Wangaratta. Chief Commissioner Mike Bush among those paying tribute.
5: One of the most tragic days in Victoria police history.
4: Madeline Burke, Melbourne.
1: In air health news, GPs believe low-income Australians aged over 65 should be exempt from proposed cuts to the private health insurance rebate. The Australian Medical Association urging the federal government to amend its legislation to preserve some rebate arrangements. Vice President, Associate Professor Julian Raitt, says it could worsen the health outcomes of senior patients. This is Air National News. Brisbane Lions coach Chris Fagan faces one of the toughest selection calls of his career ahead of next week's AFL qualifier against the Swans. Air News' Sarah Patterson reports.
6: Lions co-captain Hugh McCluggage is expected to overcome a calf injury and be available for the SCG blockbuster on Saturday week. But that means Fagan and the Brisbane match committee will need to leave somebody out of the side which hammered Collingwood last Friday night. Darcy Gardner and Ty Gallup are among the possible candidates, though Darcy Fort, Jared Berry or Levi Ashcroft could also be up for consideration. Whatever the decision, it certainly won't be an easy one. Sarah Patterson, S Sport.
1: In rugby league, Jack Cole has been named to start at 5/8 for the Panthers in Friday night's game against the Bulldogs, with Jack Cogger out suspended. Still no recall for Blaise Talangi, who has been named on the bench. And the Wallabies aren't expecting a warm welcome in Argentina this weekend. Australia's last tour there in 2024 saw the Wallabies win a controversial first test before conceding 67 points in their worst ever loss. Fly half Ben Donaldson says they're not expecting a red carpet.
7: I've played in Argentina before and every stadium you play and it's very hostile. It's an awesome experience and the supporters are so passionate. Hopefully if selected, just going to embrace the experience, embrace the challenge and I think it should be pretty cool.
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8: My name is Connor and I listen to Harvey Radio. It's Your Town Talking.

Well, that's David Bowie there with Modern Love. Hey, thanks very much for tuning in to 96.5 FM, Harvey Community Radio. My name's Duncan. I'm normally here on a Monday, a Thursday and a Friday morning from 7.30 through until 10 o'clock. But I thought I'd just jump into the seat right now just to give you a little bit of a heads up about some things that are coming along. Of course, we lost Dolly Parton overnight. Very, very sad news. The musical icon that she is has sadly passed away overnight. She's done so much good around the world, and there's a lot of sadness, not just in musical circles, but all over the world, people are mourning the loss of such a great lady. Tomorrow morning, I've got Marnie Wall coming in. Many people know Marnie in town. She's actually just started her own radio show here. She's got one in the can, but she's going to be coming in and helping me tomorrow morning at 8 o'clock to do a bit of a Dolly Parton tribute. So make sure you tune in for that one. Something that's coming up which may be of great interest to all music lovers out there: the bowling club here on in Harvey is going to be hosting a musical evening. It is tomorrow night, Thursday night. Doors are going to be open from 5:30, where you can get a magnificent meal, the same meals that are available on Friday nights down at the bowling club. But the musical jam starts at 6:30. So tomorrow night, Thursday night, 6:30, it all sort of kicks off on the musical side down at our bowling club. If you are a musical person, if you want to come along just to have a sing-along, or maybe you'd like to get up on stage in front of everyone else and play some songs, you're more than welcome to do that. So observers are welcome. Sing along. You can follow the bouncing ball and sing with those that are up on stage, putting a little bit of a performance on for you. Of course, the Hugs, the Harvey Ukulele Group, will be there. Many other musicians around the place. But please come along tomorrow night to the bowling club. It's Thursday night. Doors open at 5:30, and all the musical stuff kicks off at 6:30. We'll be there for a couple of hours, I would say, and it should be a great evening. Now, one last thing before I actually play a Dolly Parton song. I've got Jolene all up here, and funnily enough, Slim Dusty after that with Duncan, which I didn't put there, but I'll let that one play as well. One last thing. If you happen to have kids and you're in the area here, one absolutely fantastic thing that kids can do in the country is that be part of the Fire Brigade Racing. What an awesome thing this is. Teams of kids and young adults as well, and there is actually the open adults doing this too. But we're looking for kids to join the Fire Brigade Racing team. It's a very short season. It will be kicking off soon. But what it's all about is simulating firefighting. So maybe there'll be a team of four, and each one of those team has a job to roll out the hose. One person might be, you know, have the job of running up and joining the two hoses together with the brass couplings. Another person is sprinting far forward to put the nozzle on the hose at the very far end. Meanwhile, somebody else is connecting it up to the actual water supply, turning the water on, and as a spectator, you can see the water going all the way down the hose as the people at the far end are fighting to put the nozzle on in time to shoot the water at a target. And the stopwatch stops when that is achieved, and you race against other teams to try to be as efficient as you possibly can. Sort of the same way that surf lifesavers race and have competitions where they're simulating rescuing someone out of the ocean. Well, the Fire Brigade does it here. It is something that country kids get to do that city kids don't. So please, please look into this one. I will be having Ripper Wellington and Gordon Whitwell on very soon to talk about the upcoming season. But just something for you to think about. All right. Back to thinking about Dolly Parton. She will definitely be missed. But tune in tomorrow morning at 8 o'clock for Marnie Wall. I'm trying to get the ukulele group to come along and sing 9 to 5 as a bit of a tribute at 9 o'clock. Hopefully that comes off. But I hope you're having an absolutely wonderful Wednesday, Harvey. And here's Dolly Parton. And stick around for Slim Dusty after that one as well. But here she is, an icon that definitely will be missed.

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1: I'm Mark Dransfield. The Royal Commission into Anti-Semitism will deliver its final report on December 18, 4 days later than planned. Sean Bindley reports.
2: Commissioner Virginia Bell has made her closing remarks ahead of the inquiry's final hearings today. The report was originally due on December 14, marking 1 year since the Bondi Beach terrorist attack, but Commissioner Bell says that would distract from a solemn day of remembrance.
3: I'm aware of concern within the Jewish community that delivery of the report on the anniversary would be a distraction. I fully understand that concern, and to avoid that distraction, I have asked for a short extension of the term.
1: Two Victoria police officers who lost their lives in a dramatic siege in Porepunkah 1 year ago have this morning been honoured at a service in the state's northeast. Detective leading Senior Constable Neil Thompson and Senior Constable Vadim Devat-Hotta were shot and killed while serving a warrant on this day last year. Chief Commissioner Mike Bush was among the speakers at the service outside the Bright Police Station, where a memorial was unveiled in honour of the fallen officers.
4: Neil and Vadim, we are here for you. We are with you. We are always with your family.
1: It's been revealed music legend Dolly Parton died after a brief battle with cancer. Her representative said she passed away peacefully in Nashville, surrounded by loved ones at the age of 80. The Jolene and 9 to 5 singer is one of the best-selling artists of all time. Her friend, journalist Kyle Granger, says her hometown in the Smoky Mountains of Tennessee is in mourning.
5: I went downtown where they've erected a statue of her about 30 years ago, and people were already lining the streets, crying, laying flowers, bringing wreaths and pictures and blankets of butterflies and all kinds of things.
1: Health experts have again thrown their support behind a proposed 20% tax on sugary drinks in the wake of a new study on the potential impact on the oral health of Australians. Lee Harrison reports.
6: A new Australian study suggests the tax on soft drinks and most juices could prevent 3.7 million cases of tooth decay, 191,000 cases of gum disease, and 115,000 cases of complete tooth loss nationally over the next 25 years. Lead author and Griffith University research fellow Michelle Shaheed has told the ABC it's the first Australian study to quantify the impacts of a proposed sugar tax beyond tooth decay. Dr. Shaheed suggests any money gained from a proposed tax should be used to strengthen oral health services in Australia, making trips to the dentist cheaper and more accessible. Lee Harrison, AIR News.
1: The inflation rate has come down to 3.5%. However, the underlying rate is still above the Reserve Bank's target, so it is unlikely to mean an interest rate cut. Meantime, Woolworths' sales growth has outpaced rival Coles. Food sales at the supermarket giant rose to $53.8 billion in the 2026 financial year, with profits up 18% to $1.14 billion. Checking the Aussie share market, the All Ords is trading up 9 points at 93.84. One Australian dollar is buying 71.78 US cents. This is AIR National News. First to AFL, and Scott Pendlebury is being given a 50-50 chance of playing on next year. The Collingwood veteran is sidelined with a hamstring injury and will miss Friday's wildcard final against the Western Bulldogs. Coach Craig McRae says he spoke with the 38-year-old on Saturday.
7: It's probably just 50-50, to be honest. I think I can see opportunities for him to play on and retire. I'm sure he's weighing up a lot of those things.
1: NRL and Broncos coach Michael Maguire denies he forced club captain Adam Reynolds into early retirement. Reynolds initially suggested it was the call of Madge and the medical staff to rule him out of their last two games. Maguire's clarified it was Reynolds who made the call.
8: He basically said to me, I think it's time, Madge. Yeah, and that's how it went. Yeah, and I respect that. You know, I'd love to see him play. I'd love to see him roll out there and be in front of our 40,000 fans and 50,000 fans like we all would. But there comes a time where he just said the body's had its time. And, you know, he just couldn't get to the end point to have that last little fairy tale.
1: Turning to tennis, and Storm Hunter has defeated fellow Aussie Madison Inglis in qualifying at the US Open. Meantime, Serena Williams and Carlos Alcaraz have won their opening mixed doubles match. And Aussies Stephanie Gilmore, Oscar Berry and Jarvis Earl have bowed out of the Fiji Surf Pro in the opening round. Australian Independent Radio News.
9: 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Hi, I'm Jessica from Westpac here in Harvey, and I'm here to tell you that when it comes to banking, there is no competition. Like, literally, no competition. All the other banks have left town. We're the last ones standing here at Westpac. So if you like walking into a branch and talking to a real human like me, who knows you and knows the town, then Westpac is it. We love our branch here and we love the people of Harvey, so come in and have a chat, whether it's personal or business. 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

Everybody had to pay and pay. A hustle here and a hustle there. New York City is the place where they said, hey, babe, take a walk.

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1: I'm too sexy for my love, too sexy for my love. 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
3: This is ANU's Western Australia, I'm Lee Harrison. Independent MP Kate Chaney is warning that West Australia risks its future prosperity unless it urgently shifts away from fossil fuels. The Curtin MHR has compiled a report after more than a year's work, consulting with more than 50 industry leaders and energy experts and assessing survey responses from more than 2,000 West Australians. Cheney says WA must choose between remaining a petro state or becoming a green electro state. The report highlights major opportunities in green iron and clean exports. An independent review into systemic cultural and safety issues at Western Power has been announced. Current and former colleagues have come forward with examples of bullying, misconduct and also an allegation of a sexual assault. It comes after Western Power worker Jeffrey Spinner was jailed for sexually assaulting a colleague on a work trip. Energy Minister Amber Jade Sanderson says despite the circumstances surrounding the government-owned utility, she's backing in the CEO.
4: He has taken swift action in relation to the individuals at the centre of the character references. He has certainly shown a commitment to the employees of Western Power to ensuring that they are safe. And it was on the CEO's advice that we are appointing the independent review.
3: The state's police commissioner is warning community members not to take crime solving into their own hands. A Perth father has tracked down and recovered his stolen motorcycle following 3 days of social media pressure, community tips and CCTV. Cole Blanche says while people are encouraged to look on social media for their stolen belongings, they should leave other measures to the police.
5: Don't report things to Facebook, report them to the police, and don't take actions into your own hands and go and arrest someone or jump over their back fence and look into their backyard. Those things are illegal and will either get you injured or into a lot of trouble. Engage with the police and work with them if you find information.
3: And another Fair Work Commission meeting has taken place between BHP and union representatives. Workers who recently rejected an offer from the mining giant have now put forward a counter-proposal, which will be considered before another meeting next month. To sport now, Dockers defender Luke Ryan says they're starting their preparation for next week's home final against Hawthorn by looking inward before turning their attention to the Hawks.
6: We'll probably watch a fair bit of clips over us over the last couple of weeks and what we need to work on and then move into Hawthorn later on next week. So there's a bit we've got to work on, but in saying that, we're still playing some pretty good footy.
3: Meanwhile, Fremantle had 5 players selected in this year's All-Australian side. Max Gawn named captain as he received his 9th blazer. And Joe Root says he's really hacked off that his England teammates keep making stupid mistakes off the field. Fast bowler Bryden Carrs was briefly arrested outside a bar at the weekend. This is ANU's Western Australia.
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Some of the best things in life can be hiding right there in plain sight. Jenny Shoes and Fashions is one of those shops. Come on down to the main street of Harvey and you'll find Jenny and the crew in there with the most amazing range of shoes and fashions for both men and women. If Jenny hasn't got it, it's not worth wearing. Come on into the main street of Harvey, make yourself known to Jenny and her team, and I'm sure that you'll be very impressed. Thanks very much to Jenny Shoes and Fashions for being an amazing sponsor of Harvey Community Radio.

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1: I'm Mark Dransfield. The federal government says the latest inflation data shows promising results in the wake of global uncertainty. New figures reveal consumer prices grew 3.5%, which is lower than the June reading, but the result is still above the Reserve Bank's target, meaning an interest rate hike is not off the cards. Treasurer Jim Chalmers believes inflation is showing signs of moderating, but there's more work to do.
2: Now, we know Australians are under pressure, but more than acknowledging that, we're acting on that, cutting taxes, providing cost of living relief, making the housing market fairer for first home buyers.
1: The Royal Commission into Anti-Semitism will wrap up today after 4 months of hearings involving 300 witnesses. The inquiry was established in the wake of last year's Bondi Beach terrorist attack. The opposition believes the commission should be extended so it can hear from other key people. Commissioner Virginia Bell says she'll now work through the findings and release her final report on December 18.
3: I am satisfied that I am currently in a position to give a full and fair account which asks whether, in relation to the Bondi Hanukkah attack, our intelligence and our law enforcement agencies operated or performed to maximum effectiveness.
1: Federal Labor MP Luke Gosling will step aside from a special envoy role after he was charged with allegedly breaching his bail conditions. Mr. Gosling's due to face court next month, accused of attacking the Northern Territory Administrator at a function in Darwin in July. The 54-year-old denies all of the allegations, but says he's stepping down to avoid the issue becoming a distraction for the government. A regional Victorian community has observed a minute of silence to honour the two officers killed in the Porepunkha shootout a year on from the tragedy. Mosaic portraits of the fallen officers have been unveiled within two permanent memorial gardens at Bright and Wangaratta. Police Chief Commissioner Mike Bush praised their dedication and commitment at a formal service held in Bright this morning.
4: What happened shortly thereafter marks one of the most tragic days in Victoria police history.
1: A suspended driver has been accused of driving without a licence almost 20 times. Sydney police say they stopped the 20-year-old at a car wash before discovering 18 other incidents where he drove a car while his licence was suspended. Tributes are flowing from around the world for music legend Dolly Parton, who's died at the age of 80 after a brief battle with cancer. The BBC's David Sillitoe looks back on her career.
5: Jolene, Jolene, Jolene, Jolene.
6: Dolly Parton. And I. Jolene and I Will Always Love You. Two songs written on the same day and based on events in her own life. In the 70s and 80s, she reached far beyond the traditional country audience.
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7: 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What a way.
6: 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Her own theme park. Her Dollywood Foundation sent out more than 150 million free books to children.
1: This is AIR National News. Craig McRae is in talks with Collingwood's Scott Pendlebury about his playing future. Eddie Summerfield has more.
8: Out for at least 2 weeks with a hamstring injury, Craig McRae used Saturday to speak with Scott Pendlebury about his intentions for next year.
9: We're in open dialogue.
8: The 38-year-old has played 17 of 23 games this season. When it comes to playing on, his fitness, one question.
9: Only he knows it. He knows his body better than anyone else.
8: Interest from other clubs, including Gold Coast, another option. But the odds of him playing on in any capacity?
9: Probably just 50-50, to be honest.
8: The Pies preparing at Marvel Stadium for Friday night's wildcard match against the Western Bulldogs at the MCG as their training ground continues to have surface issues. Eddie Summerfield, Marvel Stadium.
1: NRL and the Bulldogs have fended off rivals to re-sign gun back rower Jacob Preston for another 4 years. The 24-year-old will stay in Belmore until at least the end of 2031. And the Wallabies aren't expecting a warm welcome in Argentina this weekend when they take on the Pumas. Australia's last tour in 2024 saw the Wallabies win a controversial first test before conceding their worst ever loss. Wallaby Ben Donaldson says there won't be a red carpet.
10: I've played in Argentina before, and every stadium you play in, it's very hostile. It's an awesome experience, and the supporters are so passionate. Hopefully, if selected, just going to embrace the experience, embrace the challenge, and yeah, I think it should be pretty cool.
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Thanks for tuning in to Hobie Community Radio, 96.5 FM. My name is Michael, and this is What's My Theme, a music show with a different theme every week. And yes, I've managed to come up with another one. Well, good afternoon, everyone. Hope your day has been well so far. Yes, it is that time of the week where I put a whole heap of songs together and you got to try and work out what the theme is. I know my wife and I just keep coming up with themes. I thought I was going to run out a while ago, but there's plenty out there if you think hard enough. As I always say, don't call the station. I don't have any prizes to give away. It's just a bit of bragging rights. Whoever you're with at the moment trying to work out what the theme is. I've got six songs for you. And throughout the whole show, it will be theme related. With this show today, all I can say is think outside the square we live in. That's all the clue I'm going to give you today. All right, let's kick off with today's show, which is another Pick My Theme edition. Enjoy the show. Plenty of great music coming up. Good luck with trying to work out, which I do after six songs. I will reveal what the theme is. All right, let's start with song number one. Good luck, everyone, today.

Yeah, what a great way to start the show today. A couple of absolute classic tracks there. If you just tuned in, my name is Michael and this is a show called What's My Theme, which I do every Wednesday at 1 o'clock. And if you do miss today's show or like to hear the repeat, it's also repeated again at 12 noon on a Saturday. Well, as I do, six songs and you've got to try and work out what the theme is pretty much for the first part of the show. And it could be in the song titles, song lyrics, groups, band or artists. It could be in all of the above. But as I said earlier in the show, pretty much think outside the square we live in. That's the only clue I'm going to give you today. All right, two songs down. We've got four to go. All right, let's get song number three on for you right now. This is Harvey Community Radio, 96.5 FM. It's your town talking.

Yeah, it's Harvey Community Radio 96.5 FM. We're four songs down today in the Pick My Theme edition. How you going so far in trying to work out what it is? You know, I've been given a clue away every couple of songs. Think outside the square we live in. Well, all I can say is not quite a square, but it does join up. All right, I've got two songs left before I do reveal today's theme. I think I'll put them on now before I do reveal it. All right, let's get song number 5 and number 6 on for you right now. Good luck with trying to work out what it is. I'm sure you'll get it. See, here we go.

0: Yes, go on and try and work out what the theme is. Well, there we have it. Six of the best. Six songs in today's Pick My Theme edition. I wondered how you went. It would have been a bit tricky out there, but I did give away a couple of clues. Think outside the square we live in. And I said it's not quite a square, but it does match up. I'm not going to give it away. What I'm going to do, I'm going to backtrack the songs first just to see how well you did go with trying to work out what it is. Song one, we had U2 with or Without You. Song two was Sinead O'Connor with Nothing Compares to You. Song three, we had Ronan Keating, When You Say Nothing at All. And then we threw in the Cranberries with a song called Dreams. Followed that one by Snow Patrol with a song called Chasing Cars. And that last one there, The Corrs, with their song Breathless. Six groups, bands or artists in there. And I can tell you, it's all about Ireland today. That's exactly right. All what I'm playing today, the groups, bands and artists, are all from Ireland. And we kicked off pretty much with U2, which are an Irish band formed in Dublin in 1976. Sinead O'Connor, she was born 1966 in Dublin, Ireland. Ronan Keating, Irish singer, born 1977 in Dublin, Ireland. Dublin sounds like the popular place to be, doesn't it? The Cranberries, Irish rock band, formed in Limerick, Ireland in 1989. Snow Patrol, Northern Irish rock band, formed in 1994. And The Corrs, well, they're an Irish family consisting of siblings from Dundalk, Ireland, back in 1990. Well, that's pretty much what the show is today, folks. It's groups, bands and artists are all from Ireland, to be sure, to be sure. That is terrible. I wasn't going to do it, but I did, and it stuck. All right, coming up, we have Bob Geldof from the Boomtown Rats, Thin Lizzy, and up next, we've got a track from Van Morrison called Bright Side of the Road.
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2: All right, mate, YouTube says it's easy. 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

0: It's Harvey Community Radio 96.5 FM. Three great tracks there in a row. That one there, Bob Geldof from the Boomtown Rats with I Don't Like Mondays. As you know, today's theme is all about groups, bands and artists, and they're all from Ireland. That one there, Boomtown Rats, are an Irish rock slash new wave band formed in Dublin 1975. At Thin Lizzy, before that song, the Boys Are Back in Town, Irish rock band formed in Dublin 1969. We had Van Morrison in there at the start of that set, Bright Side of the Road. Here's a Northern Irish musician. Well, thanks for tuning in today to a show called What's My Theme. My name is Michael, and I always have fun putting these together. Hey, if you did get the first six songs correct today, well done to you. I forgot to say, give a pat on the back if you did get that right. But yes, they're all out of Ireland today. That's what the theme is. And I'm pretty much playing as many songs as I can before the news kicks in on the hour. Trying to squeeze in, as I say, three more songs. I've got one coming up next for you straight after this, and it is from Enya.
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3: It's your town talking.

Yes, that was Orinoco Flow, Sail Away. That was a song by Enya. Orinoco Flow is the name of that song, and in brackets, Sail Away. Now, Enya, well, she is an Irish singer and composer with an estimate of over 80 million albums sold. Now, Enya is the best-selling Irish solo artist to ever come out of Ireland. That's what it says right here in front of me. That's what it's all about today. Every group, band or artist, whatever you want to call them all that I'm playing today, are all out of Ireland, which was my theme today. Well, it's time for me to sign off. I just want to say thank you for tuning in again today, for taking time to turn the volume up and have a listen to What's My Theme every Wednesday, 1 o'clock. And as I said, if you do miss this show or you really want to hear it again, it'll be played again 12 noon on a Saturday. All right, I've got two songs to go. I'm going to try and squeeze in before the news kicks in. Might have trouble squeezing the last one in, but it is from Hozier. Too Sweet will be the last song. And The Script, which I'll play next for you, which is a song called Hall of Fame. Now, The Script are an Irish pop rock band. They were formed in Dublin, 2001. And Hozier, well, he is an Irish singer-songwriter born in 1990 from Newcastle Island. Kicked off his singing career in 2008. There you go. A lot of Dublins in there. All right. Thanks again for tuning in. I'm out of here. Enjoy the rest of your day. Enjoy the rest of your week, whatever you're doing. Look after yourself. Stay safe out in the roads, and I'll catch you again next week. All right. I'll finish off with a couple of songs before the news kicks in. Here we go. One from The Script, and hopefully you can squeeze in Hozier. This is Harvey Community Radio, 96.5 FM. It's your town talking.

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1: I'm Mark Dransfield. A federal opposition task force has recommended an 80% cut to the tobacco excise to combat the thriving black market. The proposal would slash the cost of a legal pack of 30 cigarettes by at least $45. The measure would gazump One Nation's plan to slash the tobacco tax by 75%. Liberal Senator Richard Colbeck says the illicit trade needs to be addressed.
2: We're going to have to cut the excise, and we're recommending up to 80% cut. We're talking about much more ambitious targets in terms of reducing smoking rates. We're talking about opening the black box of invisibility that is Australia Post. And we've also got to do some more work in policing.
1: Australia's inflation rate has slowed over the year to July, but it's still above the Reserve Bank's target range. Consumer prices grew 3.5% over the period, which is down on the June reading, but analysts say the result is unlikely to convince the Reserve Bank to ease interest rates anytime soon. The Royal Commission into Anti-Semitism will deliver its final report on December 18, 4 days later than planned. Commissioner Virginia Bell has made her closing remarks ahead of the inquiry's final hearings. The report was originally due on December 14, marking 1 year since the Bondi Beach terrorist attack. But Commissioner Bell says this would distract from a solemn day of remembrance.
3: I'm aware of concern within the Jewish community that delivery of the report on the anniversary would be a distraction. I fully understand that concern, and to avoid that distraction, I have asked for a short extension of the term.
1: The two Victoria police officers who lost their lives in a dramatic siege in Porepunkha 1 year ago have been honoured at a service in the state's northeast. Detective Leading Senior Constable Neil Thompson and Senior Constable Vadim Devart Hotar were shot and killed while serving a warrant on this day last year. Chief Commissioner Mike Bush was among the speakers at the service outside the Bright Police Station, where a memorial was unveiled in honour of the fallen officers.
4: Neil and Vadim, we are here for you. We are with you. We are always with your family.
1: Overseas now, and Ghislaine Maxwell has failed in her bid to overturn her sex trafficking conviction. The 64-year-old is serving a 20-year prison sentence for her role in procuring girls for late sex offender Jeffrey Epstein. A US judge dismissed Maxwell's appeal claims as frivolous and meritless. Dolly Parton's many local fans are remembering her trips to Australia over the years following her death overnight. The 80-year-old passed away following a brief battle with cancer. Country singer Becky Cole recalls how a jam session with Parton's bandmates as a teenager led to her first meeting with her idol.
5: And I got to sing Coat of Many Colours with Dolly's band, and they said, would you like to meet her tomorrow night at Footy Park? And I was burst into tears. You know, I'm 13. It's the height of my absolute obsession. And that was the first of three times I got to meet her.
1: And a 20% sugar tax could prevent millions of cases of tooth decay across Australia, according to new research. Griffith University researchers say taxing sugary drinks would also stop hundreds of thousands of cases of severe gum disease and complete tooth loss. This is Air National News. Melbourne Storm coach Craig Bellamy's in unfamiliar territory, having missed the NRL finals for the first time since 2010. They'll take on the Broncos tomorrow night in Brisbane in their second last game of the season. Bellamy says it does feel a bit strange to be playing a dead rubber.
6: We're not going to be playing in September, so like I say, at the end of the day, when we realise that, well, now it's just a matter of finishing off the year strong.
1: AFL and Port Adelaide chairman David Koch insists the club is doing everything it can to get the best possible deal for Zach Butters. The 25-year-old announced on Monday he wants to be traded back to Victoria. Geelong, the Bulldogs and Richmond are reportedly the three clubs in the running to land Butters. Koch says they're working hard to get an appropriate deal sorted.
7: We want the very best outcome for Zach, and we want the very best outcome for Port Adelaide. Every Port Adelaide supporter just cannot question the effort, the commitment, the values of Zach to the Port Adelaide Football Club.
1: And in golf, Sir Nick Faldo says LIV golfers seeking a return to the DP World Tour may have to eat a bit of humble pie before regaining eligibility for the European-based circuit. Australian Independent Radio News.
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1: 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Music right there coming from Iniego Pascual, Extension. Simply right here on 96.5 Harvey Community Radio. It's your town talking. You're still with me here. My name is Jonter for our program. It's Filipino Flavors. Lami jud kayo. Siyempre. And friends, I want to say a big shout out to Ramil, to Barry, to Chris, to Kevin, to Graham, to Murray, to Michael, to Crocs family, and to Irish, and to Bella. Likewise, as well, I want to say a big thank you to Harris, who just dropped by here at the station right now. And absolutely, he's so excited about it. And I want to say a big shout out to all of our friends right there, especially in the Harvey Beef. Ayan, sa mga workers natin dyan, no? Sa boning department at saka sa slaughter floor. 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And friends, pag-usapan po natin ang mga bagay-bagay kung saan hindi mo dapat ipagsasabi sa buhay mo. 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Ayan. 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And friends, we have a lot more of your favorite music, and we'll be right back after this spot sponsor, so stay around.
2: 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Drop in or call Tony on 0409 680 294. 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

0: Musika po para sa mga nagtatrabaho, yung mga masisipag natin na mga kaibigan dyan na nasa FIPO. Ayan, napakagandang awitin na itong ginawa ni Andrew Crocs, one of the Filipino dito sa Harvey. At saka ito po ay every time na uuwi ka sa bahay ninyo, andyan yung anak mo at saka yung misis mo na nag-aantay sa iyo sa iyong pagbabalik. And naisip niya na talagang whenever he goes home, and the family should always be the home. Ayan, music right there by Andrew Crocs, our local talents right here on Harvey Community Radio. That is 6.5 FM. It's your town talking. There you got it. Home is you. Kayo po yung nakikinig dito sa 96.5 Harvey Community Radio. Kasama po ninyo si John Ter sa programang Filipino Flavors. Lami jud kayo, syempre. And friends, wanna say a big shout out to Makasait family, to Martinez family, Plasabas family, at sa mga kaibigan natin ngayon, ha, si Gina Ambay, si Ate Nancy, si Vivian, Ate Heidi, si Rochelle, si Willard, si Glad, si Jessa, si Price, si Grace, at saka si Fritz, at sa special natin sa puso ko. Si Ann. Ayan, mga kaibigan, we have a visitor here. And I guess you wanna say something?
1: Hey, magandang hapon everyone. Hi, I'm Harris and I'm from Indonesia. And I just arrived to the Harvey's 2 months ago. And the Harvey's really cool place. And there's a lot of coals. And it's really cool from Indonesia. And then I want to say big greetings for my roommate, Muiz Alam Wiria. He's working right now. I think they're not listening. And then I will speak Indonesia a little bit.
0: Yep,
1: apa kabar semua? Saya Haris. And saya hari ini di Harvey, Australia, sedang menyiarkan radio. Puhaba ke urang Aceh Madum. Uranyo ka merumpok. Wate pegabangan bahasa Aceh di Australia, Harvey. And then I want to greeting to everyone in Indonesia who work or stay in Australia. We'll hope you everything will be fine and yeah, always happy and smile. And hope you enjoy your time in Australia, even if it's really lonely sometimes. But yeah, there's a lot of good person here, especially Filipino. The worst best. I think that's the thing. Yep.
0: All right. Thank you so much, Harris,
1: for welcome.
0: That.
1: No worries.
0: Very well said. Yes. And friends, napag-usapan po natin yung mga sikreto natin na dapat nating itago malang sa sarili natin. Isa po yan, your next big move. Ayan. Move in silence po and let success make that noise. Diba? Napakaganda po yan, mga kaibigan. And friends, more music coming up your way, so just stay around. And we'll be right back after this spot sponsor.
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1: Musika galing kay Michael Ducci Libranda, Binaliwala. Dito lang yan sa 96.5 Harvey Community Radio. It's your town talking. Wala na po akong oras mga kaibigan, pansamantala po tayo magpapaalam. Bye for now and leaving you with this song, something from Lola Amor, Raining in Manila. This song goes out to Danielle and Danieza.

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1: This is ANU's Western Australia. I'm Sean Bindley. The Anti-Semitism Royal Commission will hold its final hearings today as calls grow for the inquiry to be extended. Nelson Scott reports.
2: After 62 days, 340 witnesses and over 20,000 written submissions, the Royal Commission into Anti-Semitism will wrap up. Commissioner Virginia Bell delivered her closing address, signalling the Bondi Beach terror attack followed 2 years of increased anti-Semitism throughout Australia. Ms. Bell says she will now deliver her final report on December 18 to avoid a release that coincides with the anniversary of the massacre.
3: Delivery of the report on the anniversary would be a distraction.
2: But former Home Affairs Chief Mike Pezzullo has joined calls for the overall inquiry to be extended, arguing key ministers must testify.
4: The government is responsible for keeping all Australians safe. It needs to be questioned.
2: Today's final hearings will focus on promoting social cohesion. Nelson Scott, Canberra.
1: A West Australian federal MP has released a report warning that the state must overhaul its economy or be left behind. Curtin Independent Kate Cheney says the state faces a critical choice between remaining a fossil fuel dependent petro state or becoming a green electro state. The report identifies green iron and clean energy as the state's biggest future economic drivers, while warning against a reliance on imported fuel. Ms. Cheney has spent the past year speaking to industry leaders and experts and considering the opinions of thousands of survey respondents. A 19-year-old man has died in a Geraldton crash. Bianca Carboni reports.
5: Police say two Ford Falcons collided around 10 to 8 last night at the intersection of Blencow and Utikara Roads in Rangeway, Geraldton, about 5 hours north of Perth. The 19-year-old man was driving one of the vehicles. He died at the scene. The other driver, a 48-year-old man, was rushed to hospital with life-threatening injuries. Major crash investigators are urging witnesses to call Crime Stoppers. More than 130 people have lost their lives on WA roads so far this year, mostly in the regions. The state is on track for its worst annual road toll in almost two decades. Bianca Carboni, Perth.
1: There's still no sign of a missing man in the Wheatbelt. 87-year-old James Ballantyne, who lives with dementia, has been missing since going for a walk in Wagen on Saturday morning, despite an extensive search involving mounted police, the air wing and drones, as well as locals and SES personnel. There's a severe weather warning in place from Mandurah south to Busselton today, with storms expected. Almost 53 millimetres of rain fell in Busselton in just 2 hours last night. Motorists being reminded to drive carefully. In sport, Fremantle defender Carl Werner says he hopes their Warfie time experience isn't needed in next week's final against Hawthorn. The teams last met during round 9 with a thrilling win in front of Frio fans. Werner says their fans will be vital next week.
6: Oh, they'll be crucial. I know they're going to show up in numbers. I mean, ideally, we don't really want to see Wolfie Tom because that means we're behind in the game, but I'm sure if it comes up, the crowd will be loud. Bit of late disruption to the team and structural changes, which sort of, you know, caused a bit of confusion, but we were pretty disappointed on the weekend. We wanted to try and treat it as a finals-like game, and I think Carlton brought that kind of pressure. So, look, there's nothing for us to worry about on that front. We know our best footy stacks up, and we're really excited for Hawthorn next week.
1: Five Dockers have been announced in the All-Australian team, including Murphy Reid, who's become the youngest All-Australian in more than 30 years. Meanwhile, Scott Pendlebury is being given a 50-50 chance of playing on next year. The Collingwood veteran sidelined with a hamstring injury, he'll miss Friday's wildcard final against the Bulldogs. Magpies coach Craig McRae says he spoke with the 38-year-old on Saturday.
7: It's probably just 50-50, to be honest. I think I can see opportunities for him to play on and retire. I'm sure he's weighing up a lot of those things.
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0: Some of the best things in life can be hiding right there in plain sight. Jenny's Shoes and Fashions is one of those shops. Come on down to the main street of Harvey and you'll find Jenny and the crew in there with the most amazing range of shoes and fashions for both men and women. If Jenny hasn't got it, it's not worth wearing. Come on into the main street of Harvey, make yourself known to Jenny and her team, and I'm sure that you'll be very impressed. Thanks very much to Jenny Shoes and Fashions for being an amazing sponsor of Harvey Community Radio.
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1: I'm Alan Baskin. The federal government is warning the rapid development of AI has become a major national security threat. The Home Affairs Minister has held high-level talks with Australia's Five Eyes intelligence partners. The group also discussed ways to tackle terrorism, scam centres and the illicit drug trade. Tony Burke says allied nations must also harness AI to our advantage.
2: We're seeing a massive acceleration in the capacity to cause harm through artificial intelligence. But of course, anything that is able to be used as a weapon by those who would want to cause us harm is a tool available to us as well.
1: New data shows Australia's inflation rate has come down, but it's unlikely interest rates will follow suit. Federal politics editor Michael Packey.
3: Latest numbers from the Bureau of Statistics show consumer prices grew 3.5% for the year to July. This is 0.3% lower than the previous reading in June, but still higher than what the market had expected. The cost of housing, food and recreation increased over the period. The underlying rate of inflation is stuck at 3.6%, which is above the Reserve Bank's target range. The underlying rate removes volatile prices out of the equation, and this is what the RBA looks at when deciding on interest rate movements. Michael Packey reporting.
1: A man has been seriously wounded in a suspected targeted shooting at Heidelberg West in Melbourne. Multiple shots were fired at a 37-year-old man outside a Malacca Street property. This witness was shocked by the commotion.
4: I heard about three or four shots. I thought it was someone banging on a tin fence. Next minute I know, there's cops everywhere and they all had bulletproof vests on and everything. The ambulance took one bloke away.
1: Donald Trump has ordered flags be flown at half-mast across the United States for a week to honour Dolly Parton. The country music icon has died at the age of 80 after a brief cancer battle. Parton is being remembered for her generosity, wicked sense of humour, and as a trailblazer for women in country music. Australia's largest country music festival plans to honour Dolly Parton at next year's event. Federal Labor Minister Patrick Gorman says the Productivity Commission should move on after revealing it wasn't happy with being called East Coast Clowns by the WA Premier. Roger Cook made the comments after the Commission's interim report, which described the current GST arrangements as a costly mistake and only benefiting Western Australia. Air Business News and national childcare provider Edge Early Learning has entered voluntary administration. 70 centres across the nation, along with thousands of families, are being left in limbo. Despite the decision, the company says it will continue to trade as normal and centres will remain open while they work through their finances. To the Australian share market, the All Ords has closed down 36 points at 9338. One Australian dollar was buying 71.84 US cents. This is AIR National News. Collingwood coach Craig McRae considers Friday's wildcard match against the Western Bulldogs as an AFL final. There's conjecture over whether the match between 8th and 9th on the ladder should be classified as a final. McRae says there's no tomorrow for the loser, giving the match a finals edge.
5: Oh, no, we have to take it as match play. It's do or die now. We only plan for 7 days. We can't plan for 14. There's no point getting ahead of ourselves. We set that intention on Monday when we did a little reset while we were in good shape to attack what's in front of us.
1: Meantime, McRae says Ed Allen is likely to line up on Bulldogs captain Marcus Bontempelli ahead of fellow midfield star Ed Richards. Fremantle's Sam Switkowski has announced he'll retire at season's end. He says he wants to move back to Melbourne for the next chapter of family life. NRL players continue to speak out against a rule change that'll be tried in the Thursday night game. In the Broncos-Storm game, the team that concedes points will be given the choice of kicking off or receiving. Sharks prop Adam Fanua-Blake says the change rewards the wrong team.
6: I'm not a fan of it, eh? It's sort of rewarding the team for getting scored against. So that's a strange rule change, I feel. I feel like it just takes the reward for scoring a try away from the team that scored a try.
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I'm Wynne Germano. 96.5 FM. 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
1: I'm Alan Baskin. The federal government says the latest inflation data shows promising results in the wake of global uncertainty. New figures reveal consumer prices grew 3.5%, which is lower than the June reading. But the result is still above the Reserve Bank's target, meaning an interest rate rise is not off the cards. Treasurer Jim Chalmers believes inflation is showing signs of moderating, but there's more work to do.
2: Now, we know Australians are under pressure, but more than acknowledging that, we're acting on that. Cutting taxes, providing cost of living relief, making the housing market fairer for first home buyers.
1: A regional Victorian community has observed a minute of silence to honour the two officers killed in the Porpunka shootout a year on from the tragedy. Mosaic portraits of the fallen officers have been unveiled within two permanent memorial gardens at Bright and Wangaratta. Police Chief Commissioner Mike Bush has praised their dedication and commitment at a formal service held at Bright.
3: What happened shortly thereafter marks one of the most tragic days in Victoria police history.
1: The Prime Minister is hoping to settle on a new suite of rules governing the construction of data centres across the country. States and territories will have to consider where the facilities are located, along with their energy and water use. National Cabinet will also discuss the gun buyback scheme and progress on a plan to address domestic violence consistently across all jurisdictions. Federal Labor MP Luke Gosling will step aside from a special envoy role after he was charged with breaching his bail conditions. He's due to face court next month, accused of attacking the Northern Territory Administrator at a function in Darwin in July. The 54-year-old denies all of the allegations, but says he's stepping down to avoid the issue becoming a distraction for the government. South Australian authorities say a red fox is among five new suspected events of H5 bird flu in the state. Samples have been sent to Australia's National Testing Facility for confirmation. There are almost 200 cases of the deadly bird flu variant in South Australia. The Royal Commission into Anti-Semitism will deliver its final report 4 days later than originally planned to avoid distracting from the anniversary of the Bondi terror attack. The inquiry has held its final day of hearings with Commissioner Virginia Bell to hand down her recommendations on December the 18th. The opposition maintains the hearing window should be extended to hear from other key people. E-bike riders will not be forced to take out insurance in New South Wales. Mark Transfield reports.
4: The insurance decision comes despite an increase in the number of cycling crashes. The government's accepted the recommendations of a report which has found the cost of insuring the devices would outweigh the potential benefits. State Productivity Commissioner Peter Actistrat says a compulsory insurance scheme would punish legitimate users.
5: The best way to address this issue is through increased education and enforcement, targeting unsafe behaviour and eliminating illegal devices.
1: This is AIR National News. In NRL, Broncos coach Michael Maguire says he had hoped to give Adam Reynolds every chance to finish the full season. The skipper announced his immediate retirement on Monday with only two games left. Maguire says Reynolds told him it was time.
6: Got to the point where he said, look, Major, I'm done. I don't pick a team until the Tuesday. He came out on Monday. So in my eyes, I was going to give every opportunity to try and get there. And that's what Reno and I spoke about. But it came to the point on Monday night where he just said, look, it's enough. I'm done.
1: To AFL and Western Bulldogs defender Buku Kamis is staying tight-lipped about his future at the Cantle as the Dogs prepare to take on the Pies in a wildcard final on Friday night.
7: It can be tough at times worrying about contract stuff and that sort of thing and trying to play well, but I feel like I've done an okay job with juggling that, just worrying about playing footy. That's pretty much what I've done all year, just letting my manager Ray, footy club, just handle that.
1: He asked for a trade last year in search of more senior opportunities and is out of contract at season's end. The Big Bash has scrapped its overseas players draft, unlocking the earning potential for local players. Adam Zampa and Josh Inglis are among the Australian white ball stars out of contract. In tennis, Storm Hunter has defeated fellow Australian Madison Inglis in qualifying at the US Open. Australian Independent Radio News.
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Hi, I'm Don Marshall. I've lived in Harvey all my life. I love it. Why do I like Harvey? Primarily because it's a community. It's a community of people who look after and like to help people. 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After all, it's your town talking.

0: 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I'm from the Anchorman. I just want to let you know that I love listening to Harvey Community Radio 96.5 FM because it's your town talking.
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Okay, you're listening to Sports Talk with Caddy Best, just me tonight, as Daniel has other commitments. Okay, this is Harvey Community Radio 96.5 FM, and it is your town talking. 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Righto, tonight's Sports Talk is sponsored by the Binning Up Fishing Club, and I'll let Nard on their fishing calendar a bit later on. Tune in on Thursday's repeat, so it's repeat on Thursday. Now we're going to get stuck on it. The first song, this is Kenny Rogers and Dolly Parton with their song Island in the Stream. This song goes out to my mate Paul in Victoria. Paul, I know you're listening, mate, and it is Island in the Stream, and this is for you, Dolly Parton. She passed away today, so Vale, Dolly Parton.

Okay, this is a sports show. I'm here to bring you all the latest local sport news. But I need your help to make sure we have all the info. 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Make sure that have the info in by Monday evening at the latest, so we can include it for our Wednesday program. Meanwhile, tonight I'll have some local sport as well as some Binning Up Fish Club information. Now we're going to get into Coldplay with their song Paradise.

Okay, now let's get into the EPL for round one. So Arsenal, they defeated Coventry 3-0. Hull defeated Man United 2-0. Ipswich Town, they defeated Sunderland 2-1. Everton, they defeated Palace 2-0. Leeds, they defeated Nottingham Forest 1-0. Brentford, they defeated the Spurs 3-0. Man City defeated Bournemouth 2-1. Brighton, they defeated Aston Villa 4-0. It was a 2-2 draw between Newcastle and Liverpool, and it was a 3-2 win to Chelsea against Fulham. Now we're going to get into Ronan Keating with his song, When You Say Nothing at All.

Okay, now let's get into the AFL for the final home and away round, round 24. So, St Kilda, they played the Gold Coast Suns at the Marvel, and the Gold Coast Suns won by 23 points, 14 goals, 19-103 to 12-8-80. The leading possession getters were... they were Brad Hill and John Noble, both with 42. And the leading goal kickers were Ben King, Hugh Boxall, and Leo Lombard. They all kicked three. Okay. Collingwood, they played Brisbane at the MCG. In Brisbane, they taught Collingwood a lesson, essentially. Won by 63 points, 25 goals, 9-159 to 15-6-96. The leading possession getter was Lachie Neal with 35, and the leading goal kicker was Logan Morris with 8. Alright, Carlton. They played Frio at the Marvel Stadium in Carlton. They won by 37 points, 18-11-119 to 12-10-82. The leading possession getter was Sam Walsh with 32, and the leading goal kicker was Frankie Evans with 5. Okay. Melbourne, they played the Western Bulldogs. And the Western Bulldogs at the MCG, they won by 21 points, 16-12-108 to 12-15-87. The leading possession getter was Ed Richards with 30, and the leading goal kicker was, Harry Petty and Artie Jones. They both kicked 3. And Geelong, they played Richmond at the GMHBA Stadium, or Alphabet Stadium. They won by 57 points. Geelong, 20-13-133 to 11-10-76. The leading possession getter was Barley Smith with 40, and the leading goal kicker was Shannon Neal Scratcher with 4. Righto, so I'll go through it game by game, and that St Kilda Saints, St Kilda Suns game didn't really have a bearing on the final 10, so yeah, Gold Coast, bit of a disappointing year for the Gold Coast Suns. Okay, Collingwood, yeah, just got smashed by 63 points, but they're in the wild card round, so I'll take it. And well done to Brisbane, they've peaked at the right time again. Yeah, Carlton, they continue to be on a roll. They defeated the... they were the premiership favourites, but they're now not the Dockers. So they beat the Dockers in Melbourne, so good on them. Western Bulldogs, that was a very, very good win against the D's at the MCG. The D's have only lost 2 games at the G now. So not bad from the Bulldogs, and they've now confirmed a wild card spot also. And... Geelong just did what they had to do, essentially. That's beat Richmond and beat them pretty comfortably. So, yeah. So now let's have the Spice Girls with their song, Stop.

0: Okay, now let's get into the Bidding Up Fish Club information. So Friday night, says Stuart Goa in the at the fishing club, sorry, and the bar opens at 4 p.m. The dinners are at 5:45 p.m. That's when they start. The raffles are at 7. Only $2 a paddle to win a bag of meat. And remembers draw is at 7:30. If you want to book a table, you can contact 0427179082. That number is 0427179082. We look forward to seeing you all there. Rightio, now let's get into the next song. Now we're going to have Kate Miller-Heike with her song Zero Gravity. Here we go.
1: Hey you,

Okay, now let's get into the Wollongong darts. So there is a bit of local flavour in this. Joe Comodo competed, so I'll give you the results from Friday to the final. So Brody Kling, he lost to Ross. He beat Ross. I was about to say Ross Taylor, the cricketer. Ross Smith 6-5. Stephen Bunting, he defeated Mal Cumming 6-3. Josh Rock, he defeated Adam Leake 6-3. James Wade defeated Tim Husey 6-0. Garn Van Veek, he defeated Raymond Smith 6-3. Johnny Clayton, he defeated Ben Robb 6-3. Gerwin Price, he defeated Simon Wetlock 6-2. And unfortunately, Joe Comodo got defeated by fellow Aussie Damon Hedder 6-2. The quarterfinals was Gerwin Price 6, defeated Josh Rock 2. James Wade, he defeated Stephen Bunting 6-5. Brody Kling, he defeated Gerwin Van Veek 6-4. And Johnny Clayton defeated Damon Hedder 6-3. Semi-finals, James Wade defeated Gerwin Price 7-4. And Brody Kling defeated Johnny Clayton 7-5. Sorry.

Rightio, now let's get into the next batch of the AFL. So Adelaide, they played the GWS. And Adelaide, they won by 56 points in a pretty high-scoring game, actually. 24 goals, 13-157 to 15-11-101. The leading possession getter was Isaac Rankin with 35, and the leading goal kickers were Jake Stringer and Tex Walker. They both kicked 6. Okay, Essendon v Port Adelaide at Marvel Stadium, and Port Adelaide, they won by 10 points, 16-9-105 to 14-11-95. The leading possession getter was,

Will Satterfield and Zach Merritt. They both had 32. And the leading goal kicker was Nate Caddy with 6. And Sydney, they played North Melbourne. And Sydney at the SCG won by 53 points, 17-21. It was an inaccurate round for goal kickers. 17-21, 123 to 10-10-70. The leading possession getter was Errol Goulden yet again with 41. And the leading goal kickers were Charlie Kerno, Logan McDonald, and Billy Cootie with 3. And the last game is West Coast up against Hawthorne at the Optus Stadium. And Hawthorne, they won by 62 points, 16-11, 107 to 6-9, 45. The leading possession getter was Tim Kelly with 28. And the leading goal kicker was Jack Gunston with 5. So, yeah, I didn't see much of the Adelaide GWS game, but they've locked in a... What have they locked in? They've locked in a top six finish, so they'll be playing in an elimination final. Essendon eventually... Well, not Essendon, sorry. Port Adelaide eventually did what they had to do. That's beat Essendon, and they didn't do it very comfortably, Port Adelaide, so good on Essendon, and they've now been summoned to pick one. In other words, they're going to finish last. Or they have finished last. I didn't see any of the Sydney and North Melbourne game, but 17 goals, 21, so what's that? 38 scoring shots to 20, and pretty easy. And Hawthorne, they did what they had to do. That's beat West Coast. But they didn't beat them by enough to finish third. So Brisbane finished third and Hawthorn finished fourth. But I'm sure they're happy with finishing top four for another year. Righto, now we're going to have ZZ Top with their song, Sharp Dressed Man.

Rightio, now let's get into the wild card round. So that's what I mean by 8th v 9th and 7th v 10th. So anyway, 8th v 9th is Bulldogs up against Collingwood at the MCG. I'm going to go for Collingwood to keep their season alive. And Melbourne, they'll play Carlton. I'm actually going to go for Melbourne. So there's my two tips for the weekend. So now we'll get into the next song. Now, Bruce Springsteen with his song Hungry Heart.

Okay, so now a bit of indoor hobby netball. So, how are we? The latte is Ada fed the Harvey beef red. So, and that sets up the grand final. So, it'll be Harvey Ag College up against Lattes. So, you're invited to go down on, what is it, Tuesday the 1st of September at 6 p.m. And that is this coming Tuesday. So, Tuesday coming. So, you can go down there and watch some netball. So, you can go down there if you like. You're welcome to go down there and watch it. Righto. So now we're going to have Billy Joel with his song, We Didn't Start the Fire.

0: Okay, now let's get into the Southwest Football. The Southwest Football League for round 21, the last round, and I'll do the Colts first. So Augusta Margaret River, they defeated Dunsborough 10-10-70 to 7-3-45. HBL, they defeated Kerry Park 19-15-129 to 5-2-32. South Bunbury, they defeated Bunbury 10-10-70 to 6-4-40. And Eton, they defeated the Harvey Bulls 8-7-55 to 4-7-31. And Busselton, they defeated Collie 16-24-120 to no score, unfortunately, for Collie. Okay, so now the reserves. So, round 21. Okay, so Augusta Margaret River, they defeated Dunsborough 15-9-99 to 6-3-39. And HBL, they defeated Kerry Park 7-6-48, 6-7-43. Bunbury, they defeated South Bunbury 11-6-72 to 7-6-48. Okay, Eton, they defeated the Harvey Bulls 12-19-91 to 6 points. And Busselton, they defeated Collie 18-19-127 to 1 straight 6. Now the women's. So, 21, that's good. Okay, Dunsborough, they defeated Augusta Margaret River 3-3-21 to 2-7-19. Kerry Park, they defeated HBL 4-4-28 to 4-3-27. And the last game is Bunbury. You defeated South Bunbury 8-3-51 to 1-1-7. Okay, now the league. So, Augusta Margaret River, they defeated defeated by Dunsborough 9-6-60 to 6-7-43. HBL, they defeated Kerry Park 9-7-61 to 8-9-57. Eton defeated the Harvey Bulls 16-17-113 to 4-6-30. Busselton defeated Collie 14-18-102 to 6-7-43. And Bunbury defeated South Bunbury 11-7-73 to 10-5-65, and Donnybrook had the bye. Just while I'm on the Southwest Football League, the finals are coming up, and the Harvey Bulls will be helping out in the canteen, the catering. So if you want to help, you can contact either. Just let me get it up. You can contact either Tash D'Agostino on 0417443428. That's 0418443428. Or Teresa Hickman on 0417226017. That's 0417226017. And the finals start this weekend. So in the Colts finals, it'll be okay. South Bunbury, they play HBL on the Saturday at Sir Bovell Park. And then on Sunday, it's Bunbury up against Busselton. These Colts reserves and league finals are all at the same ground, by the way. So the reserves on the Saturday to be Kerry Park up against Bunbury. And the Sunday, South Bunbury up against Donnybrook. And in the women's, it will be HBL up against Bunbury and Donnybrook up against Kerry Park. And in the league, it'll be Busselton up against Donnybrook and South Bunbury facing HBL. So there are the finals for week one. So now we're going to get into Amy Winehouse with her song Rehab. Oh, yep, here we go.
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And make the news for great information to make plans for a great family weekend. Thursday night is a repeat show. Now I'm going to leave you with the Foo Fighters and their song, My Heroes. So cheers for everyone listening. I'll catch you all next week. All right, peace out. Here it is. The Foo Fighters with their song, My Heroes. See you all later.

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0: 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This is a blues show, isn't it?
1: Hi, and welcome to Nothing But The Blues. Ben's my name, and I'll be taking you through another 2 hours of solid blues music. Hope you can stick around and enjoy it with me. Let's get straight into the music now. This is Nothing But The Blues.

Oh yeah, what a little boogie-roogie rock and roll blues number that one was. From Rusty Zinn, She's Got Style, off the Chill album from 2000. Before that, Australian blues legend herself, Renee Geyer, with her cover of Dust My Broom. That was from the Blues License album of 1979. And we kick the show off with R.L. Burnside, Crosscut Saw. That was from Bad Luck City album of 1991. G'day and welcome. You're with Ben here for another Nothing But The Blues. Hope you can stick with me for another 2 hours of non-stop blues music. Let's get straight back into it now. Here's one from Andy Cowan from 2007, Never Look Back.

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2: Oh, baby, this ain't nothing but the blues.

with Real Real Love from the Armenian Voices Whisper album of 2024. Before that, a classic from Leonard Skinner, a bit of a bluegrassy country number. That was Hillbilly Blues from the Endangered Species album of 1994. And to kick the set off was Amy Winehouse, You Know I'm No Good, from the Back to Black album of 2006. All right, here's one from Southwest local Lightning Jack and his song, Walk Alone. Check this new track out from 2025.

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1: 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We're playing the best music, and remember, it's your town talking.

Yeah, a bit of a funky blues number there from Tommy Dada, Can't Use My Car No More, from the Blues Full album of 2008. Before that, Warren Zevon with his song Poor, Poor, Pitiful Me. That was off his self-titled debut album from 1976. Later, that song was re-recorded by Linda Ronstadt and became a huge hit for her. All right, you're listening to Nothing But The Blues. Hi, it's Ben here with you. Hope you're enjoying the tunes I'm playing. Right, let's get on with the music. Here's one from The Blue and Lonesome, the Rolling Stones blues cover album from 2016. This is Ride 'Em On Down.

0: Here at 96.5 FM, we really feel like we're part of the community. 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
1: Yeah, some vintage blues from 1955 off the album Eldorado Cadillac. That was Billy Boy Arnold, I Ain't Got You. Before that, Aussie group The Bad Loves, of course, legendary group with their song The Skin I'm In. That was off their 1995 album Holy Roadside. And we kicked the set off with a new Australian group. That was a song called Devil by a band called The Fools. That was released as a single in 2025. Bit of a cool bit of new Aussie blues here on Nothing But The Blues. All right, straight back into the music now. Here's another Aussie group, Bondi Cigars, of course, with Make Up Your Mind.

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1: Yeah, some vintage blues from 1955 off the album Eldorado Cadillac. That was Billy Boy Arnold, I Ain't Got You. Before that, Aussie group The Bad Loves, of course, legendary group with their song The Skin I'm In. That was off their 1995 album Holy Roadside. And we kicked the set off with a new Australian group. That was a song called Devil by a band called The Fools. That was released as a single in 2025. Bit of a cool bit of new Aussie blues here on Nothing But The Blues. All right, straight back into the music now. Here's another Aussie group, Bondi Cigars, of course, with Make Up Your Mind.

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2: Non-stop blues. This ain't nothing but the blues.

Oh yeah, a great acoustic blues number there from Chris Jones and Steve Baker. From the album Smoke and Noise from 2003, that was Long After You're Gone. Before that, a nice little country ditty from a Canadian Colter Wall, his song Motorcycle, released in 2017. And we kick the set off with By the Smith and Larry Davis, I Tried, from the Blues Nights album of 1985. Hi, you're listening to Nothing But the Blues. Here's one from Charlie Musselwhite.

0: The following is a message from a station sponsor.
1: All right, mate. YouTube says it's easy. Just cut here and she'll fall right where we want. 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
3: Turn it up. This ain't nothing but the blues.

Oh, the sound made most famous by JJ Cale, of course. But that was the former frontman for 10 years after. That was Alvin Lee with Nice and Easy. That was off the 2012 album Still on the Road to Freedom. Before that, American Otis Spann from 1969 with his song Someday Baby. And we kicked the set off with Chris Rea with Houston Angel from the Blue Guitars album of 2005. Hi, you're with Ben listening to Nothing But the Blues. Hope you're enjoying the tune so far and can stick with me. All right, let's get back into some Aussie blues now. Here's a new one from 2025. This band is called Catch 23 and this song's called Stepping on Another Man's Toes.

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3: Turn it up. This ain't nothing but the blues.

Oh yeah, the legend himself, JJ Cale with Let Me Do It To You from the Troubadour album of 1976. Before that, Aussie group Tommy T-Bone and the Graveyard Shuffle with their song 8 Foot Tall. And a new one from another Aussie group, Blend 11, Bourbon Dance, kicked the set off. Well, that's about it for another Nothing But The Blues. Hope you've enjoyed the tunes, and I hope you can join me again, same place, same time, and same station as we do it all over again. Remember, blues is easy to play, but harder to feel. Blues tells a story, so make sure you tell yours. Until next time, I'm going to leave you with two legends, JJ Cale and Eric Clapton. Who am I telling you? See you next time.

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But when his drinking and lusting and his hunger for power became known to more and more people, the demands to do something about the

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Hi, this is Pat Walton. 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I wish all the people out there a lovely and safe day. And remember, it is your town talking.

some of the best things in life can be hiding right there in plain sight. Jenny Shoes and Fashions is one of those shops. Come on down to the main street of Harvey and you'll find Jenny and the crew in there with the most amazing range of shoes and fashions for both men and women. If Jenny hasn't got it, it's not worth wearing. Come on into the main street of Harvey, make yourself known to Jenny and her team, and I'm sure that you'll be very impressed. Thanks very much to Jenny Shoes and Fashions for being an amazing sponsor of Harvey Community Radio.

local people, a great community. We all love listening to Harvey Community Radio 96.5 because it is your town talking. I'm a First Lieutenant of the Harvey Hills Bushfire Brigade. We're the ones who put out the fires, not start them. And it's the people that make the town.

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0: Some of the best things in life can be hiding right there in plain sight. Jenny Shoes and Fashions is one of those shops. Come on down to the main street of Harvey and you'll find Jenny and the crew in there with the most amazing range of shoes and fashions for both men and women. If Jenny hasn't got it, it's not worth wearing. Come on into the main street of Harvey, make yourself known to Jenny and her team, and I'm sure that you'll be very impressed. Thanks very much to Jenny Shoes and Fashions for being an amazing sponsor of Harvey Community Radio.
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0: Here at 96.5 FM, we really feel like we're part of the community. 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

0: some of the best things in life can be hiding right there in plain sight. Jenny Shoes and Fashions is one of those shops. Come on down to the main street of Harvey and you'll find Jenny and the crew in there with the most amazing range of shoes and fashions for both men and women. If Jenny hasn't got it, it's not worth wearing. Come on into the main street of Harvey, make yourself known to Jenny and her team, and I'm sure that you'll be very impressed. Thanks very much to Jenny Shoes and Fashions for being an amazing sponsor of Harvey Community Radio.
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1: 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It's just down the arcade behind Parton's IGA. 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

Some of the best things in life can be hiding right there in plain sight. Jenny Shoes and Fashions is one of those shops. Come on down to the main street of Harvey and you'll find Jenny and the crew in there with the most amazing range of shoes and fashions for both men and women. If Jenny hasn't got it, it's not worth wearing. Come on into the main street of Harvey, make yourself known to Jenny and her team, and I'm sure that you'll be very impressed. Thanks very much to Jenny Shoes and Fashions for being an amazing sponsor of Harvey Community Radio.

Hello, my name is Harry. I'm the Secretary Treasurer of the 10th Light Horse Bunbury Troop and also a Director of the Australian Light Horse Association, and I live in Harvey. 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
2: Hi, my name is Cody Jones and I love living in Hervey because there's lots to do. 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
1: I'm Alan Baskin. The federal government says the latest inflation data shows promising results in the wake of global uncertainty. New figures reveal consumer prices grew 3.5%, which is lower than the June reading. But the result is still above the Reserve Bank's target, meaning an interest rate rise is not off the cards. Treasurer Jim Chalmers believes inflation is showing signs of moderating, but there's more work to do.
2: Now, we know Australians are under pressure, but more than acknowledging that, we're acting on that. Cutting taxes, providing cost of living relief, making the housing market fairer for first home buyers.
1: A regional Victorian community has observed a minute of silence to honour the two officers killed in the Porepunkah shootout a year on from the tragedy. Mosaic portraits of the fallen officers have been unveiled within two permanent memorial gardens at Bright and Wangaratta. Police Chief Commissioner Mike Bush has praised their dedication and commitment at a formal service held at Bright.
3: What happened shortly thereafter marks one of the most tragic days in Victoria police history.
1: The Prime Minister is hoping to settle on a new suite of rules governing the construction of data centres across the country. States and territories will have to consider where the facilities are located, along with their energy and water use. National Cabinet will also discuss the gun buyback scheme and progress on a plan to address domestic violence consistently across all jurisdictions. Federal Labor MP Luke Gosling will step aside from a special envoy role after he was charged with breaching his bail conditions. He's due to face court next month, accused of attacking the Northern Territory Administrator at a function in Darwin in July. The 54-year-old denies all of the allegations, but says he's stepping down to avoid the issue becoming a distraction for the government. South Australian authorities say a red fox is among five new suspected events of H5 bird flu in the state. Samples have been sent to Australia's National Testing Facility for confirmation. There are almost 200 cases of the deadly bird flu variant in South Australia. The Royal Commission into Anti-Semitism will deliver its final report 4 days later than originally planned to avoid distracting from the anniversary of the Bondi terror attack. The inquiry has held its final day of hearings with Commissioner Virginia Bell to hand down her recommendations on December the 18th. The opposition maintains the hearing window should be extended to hear from other key people. E-bike riders will not be forced to take out insurance in New South Wales. Mark Transfield reports.
4: The insurance decision comes despite an increase in the number of cycling crashes. The government's accepted the recommendations of a report which has found the cost of insuring the devices would outweigh the potential benefits. State Productivity Commissioner Peter Actistrat says a compulsory insurance scheme would punish legitimate users.
5: The best way to address this issue is through increased education and enforcement, targeting unsafe behaviour and eliminating illegal devices.
1: This is AIR National News. Collingwood coach Craig McRae considers Friday's wildcard match against the Western Bulldogs as an AFL final. There's conjecture over whether the match between 8th and 9th on the ladder should be classified as a final. McRae says there's no tomorrow for the loser, giving the match a finals edge.
6: Oh, no, we have to take it as match play. It's do or die now. We only plan for 7 days. We can't plan for 14. There's no point getting ahead of ourselves. We set that intention on Monday when we did a little reset while we were in good shape to attack what's in front of us.
1: Meantime, McRae says Ed Allen is likely to line up on Bulldogs captain Marcus Bontempelli ahead of fellow midfield star Ed Richards. Fremantle's Sam Switkowski has announced he'll retire at season's end. He says he wants to move back to Melbourne for the next chapter of family life. NRL players continue to speak out against a rule change that'll be tried in the Thursday night game. In the Broncos-Storm game, the team that concedes points will be given the choice of kicking off or receiving. Sharks prop Adam Fanua-Blake says the change rewards the wrong team.
7: I'm not a fan of it, eh? It's sort of rewarding the team for getting scored against. So that's a strange rule change, I feel. I feel like it just takes the reward for scoring a try away from the team that scored a try.
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1: This is AIR News, Western Australia. I'm Alan Baskin. The WA Liberals say the Prime Minister didn't visit Secret Harbour while in WA this week because the electorate hates Labor. Labor won the seat with a margin of 11.5% in the state election last year, but opposition leader Basil Zempelis says Anthony Albanese has come up a lot at pre-polling for the Secret Harbour by-election this week.
2: There's no doubt there's a strong sense of negativity towards the Prime Minister, and that has flowed through to state Labor. So there's clearly an anti-Labor sentiment, much of it directed towards the Prime Minister.
1: But WA Labor is confident it has put forward a good enough case to hang on to the seat. 14,000 locals have already made up their mind and cast their vote. Senior Labor Minister Amber Jade Sanderson says they've done everything they can in backing candidate Georgia Tree.
3: She is speaking to the voters of Secret Harbour herself about our plans to support them to get a job, to support their children to get a job, to make sure they have access to the best transport infrastructure, to make sure they have access to healthcare services. So we have put the case. It's a democracy and we'll wait and see what happens on Saturday and always respect that.
1: Police are investigating a fatal crash at Geraldton. Two Ford Falcons collided around 8 last night in Rangeway. A 19-year-old male driver died at the scene. The other driver, a 48-year-old man, was taken to hospital with serious injuries. Witnesses are being urged to contact Crime Stoppers. A boy's been flown to hospital after being hit by a car at Yanchep. Police say he was riding an e-scooter on Ravensbourne Street when he was struck by a white ute just before 9 this morning. His injuries are believed to be non-life-threatening. Traditional landowners at the centre of a long-running dispute with mining giant Fortescue have officially launched an appeal over their record compensation payout. In May, the federal court awarded the Yindjibarndi people around $150 million for cultural losses caused by the company mining on their land without permission. The Yindjibarndi people initially sought more than $1 billion for their cultural and economic losses. Police are trying to track down a 42-year-old man who's removed his electronic monitoring device. Adam Gilby allegedly removed the tracker yesterday. He's known to spend time around Coolabah, Fremantle and Mandurah. Police have released an image of him and anyone who sees him should not approach him but call police immediately. The search has been continuing for an 87-year-old man from the WA Wheatbelt. James Ballantyne was last seen 4 days ago walking through Wagin in a navy blue jumper and khaki pants. Police say he lives with dementia and may have been unable to find his way home. Emergency services continue their search for him today. AIR Sport and Fremantle defender Carl Warner says he hopes their Wharfie time experience isn't needed in next week's final against Hawthorn. The teams last met during round 9 with a thrilling win in front of Frio fans. Warner says their fans will be vital in the coming match.
4: Oh, they'll be crucial. I know they're going to show up in numbers. I mean, ideally, we don't really want to see Wharfie time because that means we're behind in the game, but I'm sure if it comes up, the crowd will be loud.
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0: Some of the best things in life can be hiding right there in plain sight. Jenny Shoes and Fashions is one of those shops. Come on down to the main street of Harvey and you'll find Jenny and the crew in there with the most amazing range of shoes and fashions for both men and women. If Jenny hasn't got it, it's not worth wearing. Come on into the main street of Harvey, make yourself known to Jenny and her team, and I'm sure that you'll be very impressed. Thanks very much to Jenny Shoes and Fashions for being an amazing sponsor of Harvey Community Radio.
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I'm Hannah Cornwell, making sure you can hear Aussie music and local artists on your radio or computer. 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

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But I wanna know for sure. So come on, hold me tight.

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1: Good morning, I'm Lee Harrison. Nepalese officials say 34 Australian tourists are among hundreds unaccounted for after deadly flash flooding hit near the country's border with Tibet. The Department of Foreign Affairs is urgently working to confirm the welfare of Australian citizens in the region. More than 150 people have already been confirmed dead, and some buildings have been washed away after an avalanche of ice and rock triggered destructive flooding. Glaciologist Rijan Baktu Kayasta has told Channel 4 changing conditions have made avalanches like this more common.
2: Due to such increase in air temperature, lots of ice are melting very fast, and due to that, we are having such phenomenon. Not only this year, last year's phenomenon is also, to some extent, we can connect with increase in air temperature.
1: A national senator is rejecting suggestions the coalition is dragging its feet on revealing its migration targets. The federal government is understood to be close to finalising its immigration crackdown, with details expected to be revealed next month. The coalition hasn't put a number on its policies, but Bridget McKenzie says the opposition has revealed its plan to link arrivals to new house builds.
3: This is a system that's highly complex. There's a lot of people out there with simple solutions that they have to keep correcting, but there's over 100 visa subclasses, so we want to get this complex system right.
1: An inmate has been taken to hospital in a stable condition after being stabbed in the New South Wales Central West. Emergency services were called to the Bathurst Correctional Centre following the incident. A corrective services spokesperson has confirmed an investigation is underway. A man's been charged over a crime spree in Werribee in Melbourne's West, including an attempt to steal a car while a woman was putting her baby inside. With more on that story, Madeline Burke.
4: A mother strapping her baby into a car was among several people allegedly targeted during a series of carjacking attempts in Werribee yesterday. Police allege a 33-year-old Tarneit man stole a vehicle from a driver on Wyndham Street, then tried to steal another car on Shores Road before attempting to carjack a second driver and fleeing into a nearby reserve. Hours later, police were called to reports of a break-in at a home in Market Road where they found the man asleep. He's now facing numerous charges, including carjacking, burglary and theft. Madeline Burke, Melbourne.
1: In other news, teenagers are facing new daily limits and other restrictions on Facebook and Instagram. Meta has agreed to pay the equivalent of $24 billion Australian dollars following a landmark trial in the US. And today is Red Nose Day. We're being encouraged to help support life-saving research and services for grieving families. Around 3,000 little ones are lost suddenly and unexpectedly in Australia each year, with a further 1 in 4 pregnancies ending in miscarriage. This is AIR National News. West Coast's Harley Reid will miss the first two games of the 2027 AFL season after failing to overturn his ban at the tribunal. He's been suspended for a dangerous tackle on Hawthorn's Jai Newcombe. Collingwood are preparing to take on the Bulldogs in tomorrow night's wildcard clash at the MCG. Dogs defender James O'Donnell says they'll have to be at their best with the amount of star players they'll be coming up against.
5: I feel like every team now has got so much depth in star quality, but for Collingwood, they're a great team, really well drilled, defend really well.
1: The Wallabies are out to avenge their worst ever test loss when they face Argentina this weekend. Australia suffered a 67-27 defeat in their last visit to South America. Fly half Ben Donaldson says the Pumas deserve their respect.
6: If we get to a good start this week, it's just about, you know, how we can manage the game and put the foot on the throat and even finish the game off early. So, yeah, they're a great side, and if you give them opportunity, they're pretty hard to stop.
1: Socceroo Lucas Harrington has started his first match for Hull, beating Stoke City on penalties in the EFL Cup. And Serena Williams and Carlos Alcaraz have won their opening mixed doubles match at the US Open. Australian Independent Radio News.
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9: Our first story begins on page 4, News, Danced to Dust Off Memories by Rose Patani. Brunswick Junction Town Hall's 90th birthday festivities will continue in September with another celebratory event to bring the community together. On September 12, the Dinner and Dance Through the Decades will turn back the clock for an evening of music, memories and dancing. Organising committee member Margaret Caboni said she would love to see people get behind the dinner dance, an event no longer common in small communities. Number one, to support it, but also to relive and bring back the glory days of the hall and sort of have those memories continue on, she said. We don't want those memories lost. We want people to remember those days, and this is a good way to do it. Brunswick resident Les Robinson said the town hall had been used for many occasions alongside the common dinner dances and cabarets. There are lots of 21st birthdays and weddings. And weddings were common. Then if there was a big community event, if something controversial was happening, they'd have big meetings here, he said. Mr. Robinson said he remembered former WA Premier Sir Charles Court attending the hall for a meeting, and former Australian cricket captain Kim Hughes also spoke there. Resident Rob George said town halls across the state were vital to communities. Mr. George said he remembered it was the job of a nearby shop owner to drag bags filled with sawdust and kerosene along the floors to get them ready for hours of dancing. He got sick of that, so he used to bring his motorbike in. He hooked the sawdust bag on the back of the motorbike and did it with the motorbike, he said. The event will include a two-course dinner with attendees bringing their own drinks alongside special entertainment from Australian Idol's top six finalist Johnny Jukebox and the Australian Senior High School Band. A mini auction will also be held on the night. Event organiser Jan George said she was looking forward to having the young entertainers sharing their craft and skills on the evening. The hall will have the old and the young to celebrate its birthday, and that makes me happy, she said. Tickets are available until 2 p.m. on September 4 from Brunswick agencies, with payment by cash only and online through Try Booking Australia.
8: Moving on to News, page 5. Mum's Big Shave to Give Back to Charity by Rose Patani. Being told that your child has cancer is the news no parent wants to hear. But that's what Harvey mum Andrea Picks was told when doctors diagnosed her 18-month-old daughter, Leah, with leukaemia in 2023. We stayed the night in Bunbury, Miss Picks said. The next day we were in the ambulance being transported up to Perth Children's Hospital. That's where we stayed for a long time. The family stayed in Perth for almost 12 months in an apartment provided by the Leukaemia Foundation while Leah underwent treatment and chemotherapy. Sometimes it would be every day, sometimes it would be once a week, but it was very, very intense, Miss Picks said. It was absolutely heartbreaking. You don't wish cancer or illness on anyone, but you definitely don't wish it upon children. Now, 4 years old, Leah has been cancer-free for almost 12 months. She rang the bell in October last year, she said. We still go up every month for a checkup. It's about to turn to every 2 months. She'll eventually get to 1 year checkups and she'll have to do that for the rest of her life. Miss Picks is now on a mission to raise money for the Leukaemia Foundation after they provided accommodation for Miss Picks and her family in Perth during Leah's treatment. It didn't cost us anything, she said. It allowed us to have our own space, our own kitchen. For us, we would never have been able to afford that, So it was amazing they stepped in to give us a hand. At 5:30 on September 4th, World Leukemia Day, Miss Pix will be shaving her hair at Harvey Dam in a bid to raise money for the Leukemia Foundation to help support families the same way that she was helped. For me, it's really just making sure that there is still a lot of funding to help families that need it, because there is a lot of rural families that go to Perth that have nowhere to go and they have to try and find their own accommodation, she said. I would be devastated if she got sick again and we couldn't get help. Knowing that we're contributing to other families, that's just everything to us. So far, Miss Pix has raised more than $1,800 with more than a week to go until the big shave. On the day, Miss Pix will also hold a sausage sizzle for a gold coin donation, with all the funds raised going to the Leukemia Foundation. People will also be welcome to bring picnic dinners. Donations can be made to Miss Pick's cause online through the Leukemia Foundation's World's Greatest Shave website.
9: Continuing our stories on page 7, Men Make Sulky Good as New by Craig Duncan. Men Shed members have rallied together to restore a rusted and worn-out carriage. Members of the Leshnault Men's Shed, led by former horse carriage repairman Kim Knight, have spent the past 8 months restoring a dilapidated sulky to like-new condition. The sulky came into the shed in January, covered in rust and showing wear and tear. It is a Tasman sulky and is thought to be at least 30 years old, if not older. Mr. Knight undertook the immense restoration alongside other members to bring life back to the much-loved carriage. It was brought to the shed by WA Horse Trekkers' Anita Britzer, who bought the rundown sulky as a restoration project for her 83-year-old father, Rob. I wanted to keep him involved and do stuff, but unfortunately it got to the stage where I needed to do stuff and he wasn't able to, Ms. Britzer said. She brought the sulky to the men's shed where she met Mr. Knight. When it came here, it was what you would probably call a jinker, Miss Britzer said. It's been taken over rough roads and rocks and up hills and down dales, over fallen trees and stuff, and it was basically like an old four-wheel drive sulky. Mr. Knight said he was more than happy to get stuck into work and found the overall process enjoyable, as unlike in the past, he took on the project as a volunteer, not as a job. I wasn't so conscious of the hours because I wasn't being paid for it, just a voluntary thing, he said. Despite the relaxed timeline, Mr. Knight put in an immense amount of work, bringing the sulky back to life. I would work on it 3 mornings a week normally, plus a little more at home from time to time, he said. So every board was taken off and stripped back and painted. All the metal parts, including the wheels, were taken away and sandblasted. And then it was all the parts painted and put back together. Mr. Knight said Miss Britzer was very happy to have the restored sulky all back in one piece. Miss Britzer said she knew the sulky was capable of looking like new again, but she did not expect it to see looking so good. It's just absolutely stunning how it's turned out, she said. She said her favourite part of the project, however, was being able to get her dad and other members of the men's shed involved. The fact that every time I've popped in to see how it's going, I have been mobbed by all of the men saying how great Kim's been doing, she said. I hope this would be something unique these guys wouldn't have seen to get them involved, and that's exactly what has happened.
8: Continuing on page 7, Poppy Donations Needed by Rose Batani. The Harvey community is being encouraged to get involved in the library's latest project, helping to create a memorial display for Remembrance Day in November. To help create the community-made display, the Harvey Library is collecting knitted and crocheted poppies, with about 500 received so far. Harvey Library Projects Manager Ruth Campbell Hicks said the project aimed to encourage all members of the community. We've got the knit and knitters, natters, we've got homeschoolers, and we've got people who are at Hokart Lodge. We've got members of the individual community, she said. The project is open to anyone willing to give it a go, with crochet and knitting patterns for the poppies available at the library alongside knitting needles. Poppies created using different patterns are also welcome, Miss Campbell Heath said. The poppies were quick and easy to craft, while it was an activity children could learn. She said the display would be a nice community project to recognise the War Memorial Library, which was originally established to commemorate those who fought in World War I. Hoping to collect as many as possible, the library will be collecting poppies until October 31.
9: Continuing with the Harvey Waruna reporter stories across pages 8 and 9, including photos, Imagination Runs Wild at Book Week Parade by Rose Batani. Superheroes, princesses and treasured toys were some of the familiar faces found wandering around St Anne's School last week in the celebration of all things books. The Harvey students brought their favourite characters to life on Wednesday, dressing up for the school's Book Week Parade. St Anne's School Assistant Principal Daniel Zarzicki said the school's Book Week celebrations focused on encouraging a love of reading, developing imagination and creativity, building language skills and making reading fun. Book Week was a vibrant and engaging celebration of reading, writing and imagination, reinforcing the importance of literacy while creating memorable experiences for the whole St Anne's community, she said. As part of the week-long celebrations, Ms Zarzicki said students also spent time writing their own stories for the Symphony of Stories. Students explored ideas, developed characters and crafted their own imaginative stories, demonstrating their growing confidence and creativity as young authors, she said. The stories were then shared with the whole school, with selected pieces read over the school PA system each day throughout the week. This gave students the opportunity to hear and celebrate the wonderful ideas and writing talents of their peers, creating a shared sense of excitement around storytelling.
8: Moving on to sport, page 11. Bulls end tough season without a win. Football by Jack Penement. Harvey Bulls have finished their South West Football League campaign without a win after falling to Eton by 83 points in Harvey Oval on Sunday. The Bulls were unable to produce a winning finish on their home ground, falling short 16-17-113 to 4-6-30. The Boomers took control of the game early, opening up a 27-point advantage by quarter time. Harvey found themselves facing an even higher deficit in the main break at Eton, as Eton continued to find scoring opportunities, leaving the home side with a mountain to climb at the second half. Eton debutant Josh Jones proved a constant threat in attack, adding two more goals in the second term before continuing his impressive afternoon after half time. He finished with six majors and was named best on the ground in a memorable debut. Harvey managed to find some moments in the final term, kicking three goals to two as the Bulls competed until the end. However, the deficit had already been insurmountable, with Eton securing their second victory of the season. Both of the Boomers' wins came against Harvey, making Sunday's result a difficult way for the Bulls to close their campaign. It marks back-to-back wooden spoons for the Bulls, having just won 17 games in their past four seasons.
9: That concludes our stories from the Harvey Waruna Reporter for today. 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

Yes, good morning, everybody. I hope that your morning is going well. I will be with you through until 10 o'clock this morning. I have a feeling my voice might be a little bit croaky this morning. It could step in at any time and give us one of those. Yes, it was a big workout over the last weekend for my voice. I went up and I was herding cats at a master's swimming meet, it was, all relays, so they needed help, and I was there to yell at people. I don't know why they chose me. It worked well, though. Hey, today's show's going to be a little bit full. I've got Marnie Walls coming in after the 8 o'clock news, and we're going to be playing some Dolly Parton songs. Yes, unfortunately, Dolly left us over the last 48 hours, and so we can have a little bit of a tribute today. So that's just after 8 o'clock. 8:40 this morning, Big Al will be coming in on his way to the shed, dropping some absolute clangers with us, so we'll have a good laugh there. And what else is happening? Of course, 9:30, we've got kitchen requests from our over 55s club, Harvey Connect, so that'll be coming in as well. But why don't we just start off the show with some absolutely fantastic music? The Dead South, In Hell, I'll Be in Good Company.

Elton John there with Your Song and the Dead South with In Hell I'll Be In Good Company. Yes, that may be true. You never know. Hey, but if you have got Your Song, why don't you come on down to the Harvey Bowling Club tonight? 5:30, the doors open. Food will be on. We have a fantastic cook in Tracy. She's going to be cooking up the same meals that happen on a Friday night down at the bowling club. So come on down tonight, 5:30, 6:30, a special musical night starts, where people will be coming into our district from other areas. We've got plenty of musical people here in Harvey as well. People will be standing up, having a sing, playing their instruments, whether you play a harmonica or a guitar, or maybe you just play the fiddle. Why not come up and fiddle in front of us down at the bowling club tonight? It's kind of like an open mic night. You can go down there, put your name on the blackboard, and have a sing. If your music is on sheets and you happen to have the words there so that people can follow along and have a sing along while it's all happening, why not do that? Come on down to the bowling club. Excuse me, there's my voice thing. Come on down to the bowling club. It'll be good fun tonight, and plenty of live music and great feed. And of course, it's just about getting out into your community. I know Marnie will be down there. She's got a lovely singing voice, and she'll be having a song as well. Marnie will be coming in just over 20 minutes from now to play a few tunes and just talk about the wonderful musical life that was Dolly Parton. Unfortunately, we lost Dolly, but there's plenty of Dolly tributes happening, I'm sure. She was absolutely loved by the world. Hey, speaking of being loved by the world, Harvey's not a bad place to live. There's so many things to do. Thursday today, so that means that there's going to be Chick Chat happening at Harvey Connect, which is right in the heart of Harvey. It's our over 55s club, and every single Thursday they meet there for Chick Chat, where the ladies of the town get together and they can just discuss whatever the ladies of the town want to discuss. If you're new to town, it's a fantastic way of meeting others, so why not head into the heart of Harvey, Harvey Connect, our club for over 55s. Get in there at 9:30 this morning if you're a lady, and have a chat with the other chicks at Chick Chat. Blokes can do that as well, of course, down at the men's shed. Come on down, and now I'll put on a very deep, come on down to the men's shed, fellas. Yeah, it's a good thing to do. Come on down. We're open today from 9 until 12. We're open on Saturday as well from 9 until 12. And believe it or not, we're just going to keep that pattern going. It's easy for us to remember that way. On a Tuesday from 9 until 12. Tuesdays, Thursdays and Saturday, the men's shed here in Harvey meet just behind the Harvey Recreation and Cultural Centre, kind of near Cash for Cans. A lot of people know where Cash for Cans is, in those green sheds. Why not come on down? If you've only got a few cans, if you're thinking, jeepers, I've got to wait 10 minutes, I'm going to get my $6.80, why not just chuck the cans at the boys down at the men's shed behind? They'll certainly accept the donation to the shed, and then we will wait in line and get that $6.80. But that would be a wonderful thing if you could do. Help us out. We're trying to fundraise to get our new shed, and it takes a hell of a lot of $6.80s to get to the $1.5 million or $2 million, whatever it's going to cost to build this massive shed for us. But what a worthwhile cause it is. So, yes, lots to do on a Thursday this evening. Come down to the bowling club, down to Harvey Connect today at 9:30, or why not come on down to the men's shed. Men's shed is also operational today in Brunswick. They have the ladies and the gentlemen, they have their mix session on a Thursday. So you can go down there if you're a lady and you want to join a shed. Brunswick's not far down the road, just 20 minutes and you can find your shed there. Let's have a listen to KC and the Sunshine Band now. That's the way I like it. Yes, I like the men's shed being there.

KC and the Sunshine Band, that's the way. I like it. 13 minutes to 8 o'clock. After the 8 o'clock news, Marnie Wall's coming in and we're going to be talking all things Dolly Parton and playing a few Dolly songs to have a bit of fun. Yes, she was absolutely fantastic. What a well-rounded, extremely generous and extremely successful lady she was. A great loss for the world, but we'll hear more Dolly stuff after the 8 o'clock news. But I'm going to play you a song now off an album called Ringo. You can guess whose album this is, so I don't have to say any more. But the very first track of this album, and this was an album where I used to sit on the old carpet of our lounge room with the 33 record of this and headphones, and I would play it and love it. And the first track to it, I'm the Greatest, is an absolute corker. So I'm going to play that for you right now. It's 12 minutes to 8 o'clock.

All right, there he is, Ringo Starr, right back from 1973 from his self-titled album, Ringo. All right, so how about Talking Heads, Road to Nowhere? Sounds like a great addition to the show. Here they are.

Well, if you're on a road and you're coming anywhere near the Harvey area and you've just happened to stumble across our radio station, welcome and thank you very much for tuning in. We're 22 years old. 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We're really firing at the moment. We've got lots and lots of new presenters coming on board, and it does feel alive, our radio station, which is absolutely great. We've got 3 minutes before the news, so that's an easy one. I'll get the angels take a long line to take us all the way to the news. But make sure that you go to the shed today. If you're a fella or you've got a fella hanging around your home, ladies, send them off to the men's shed behind the Harvey Recreation and Cultural Centre. You'll find all the old fellas hanging out.

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